0: 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K246CG, Sioux City, Iowa.
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3: Good morning, I'm Al Jones reporting. As the world mourns the death of entertainment icon Dolly Parton, she's being remembered in Siouxland for her philanthropy. Her Imagination Library program's given away 300 million books to preschool children around the world. Locally, the United Way of Siouxland has served as the host for the program for more than 25 years. The group's president says more than 11,000 children have benefited from the Siouxland Imagination Library. The Northwest Iowa landfill near Sheldon is out to prevent fires caused by old lithium-ion batteries thrown in the trash. They've placed bins in 12 locations around the region where the old batteries can be deposited. They're then taken to Texas for recycling.
4: I'm meteorologist Adrienne Stammer. A very nice and refreshing Wednesday is in store for Siouxland. Highs are going to range from the low to mid 80s. Dew points are only going to be in the upper 50s to low 60s. As we head into Wednesday night, looking to be pretty clear. Lows are going to be in the low to upper 50s. Lots of sunshine for Thursday. More news and weather on KTIV.com, the KTIV weather app, and on News 4 at noon, 5 and 6.

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3: Good afternoon, Siouxland. I'm Kelly Dons. In a unanimous decision, the Edmond County Board of Supervisors has voted to halt the discussion of any potential data centers. They say at this point there are too many unknowns. Now, the measure was added to agenda as the issue continues to grow statewide. Local leaders say they would like to have regulations set before a project is proposed in the county. The moratorium is in effect for 1 year. In other news, one person has died, another suffering serious injuries after the collision of a semi and a car in Denison, Iowa. The Iowa State Patrol says a westbound car turned into the path of an eastbound semi at Chamberlain Drive near Denison Inn and Suites. The semi struck the passenger side of the car, causing fatal injuries to the passenger.
4: And First Alert forecaster Elizabeth Breen here with an update on the forecast. Looking to stay mostly clear, maybe a couple of storms trying to develop in southern Siouxland for tonight, but otherwise clearing into our Wednesday and Thursday with less humid conditions on the way. For more details on the forecast, tune into KTIV at 5 and 6, online at KTIV.com, or download the KTIV First Alert Weather app. Have a great day.